is like 10,000 spoons when all you need is a knife. 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

0: 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Flashbulbs pop, paparazzi goes wild. 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

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Give me everything you got. 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Mr. 305. Flow Rider and Lunch Money. Three Miami boys. You know what time it is.

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0: 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Oh, yeah.
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Watch me. 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Watch me. Watch me. Watch me. Watch me. Watch me. Watch me. Watch me. Watch me. Watch me. Watch me. Watch me. Watch me. Watch me. Watch me. Watch me. Watch me. Watch me. Watch me. Watch me. Watch me. Watch me. Watch me. Watch me. Watch me. Watch me. Watch me. Watch me. Watch me. Watch me. Watch me. Watch me. Watch me. Watch me. Watch me. Watch me. Watch me. Watch me. Watch me. Watch me. Watch me. Watch me. Watch me. Watch me. Watch me. Watch me. Watch me. Watch me. Watch me. Watch me. Watch me. Watch me. Watch me. Watch me. Watch me. Watch me. Watch me. Watch me. Watch me. Watch me. Watch me. Watch me. Watch me. Watch me. Watch me. Watch me. Watch me. Watch me. Watch me. Watch me. Watch me. Watch me. Watch me. Watch me. Watch me. Watch me.

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1: 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Yeah, I'm going to the party. 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